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3: 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Let's see what the playlist throws at us next. 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

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Brand new from alternative rock band Space of a Day, this is Burn It Down. Funky rock with big vocals, heavy groove, and serious attitude. Turn it up and feel it.

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5: 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Here it is, Marcos Adam with Oxygen. Turn it up.

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Earlier today, our keyboard went on strike, demanding more synth solos. We tried to reason with it, but it kept playing Bohemian Rhapsody backwards. 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

0: 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We have ignition. Strap in.
1: 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And you've got it.
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You never know what's next, but you know it's going to be good. Yep, all genres, all day. That's how we do it. 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

Oh, you're going to like this one. Still here? Good. More music's on the way. It's not just music. It's your mood. Hang tight. The next track is fire. All the hits. One station.

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Coming up next, a tune so jolly brilliant it made a cup of tea cry. Brace yourselves, dear listeners. 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
1: 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Up next is a fast rising talent straight out of Dallas, Texas. Known for his powerful lyrics, infectious hooks, and high energy performances, Jay Maurice is making serious waves in hip hop and R&B. His latest single blends uplifting female vocals, hard hitting production, and a memorable rap performance that demands attention. 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

0: That was Jay Maurice with Look Good on You, a standout new release from one of Dallas's most exciting emerging artists. Packed with catchy hooks, polished production, and plenty of energy, it's easy to hear why this track has earned a place on our A-list playlist and is spinning daily as a special power play. As Jay Maurice says, everybody's life has love, hate, and pain in it. Making music is my way of dealing with it, growing from it, and moving on. It's that honesty and passion that continues to connect with fans around the world. Be sure to follow Jay Maurice online at YouTube, Instagram, and X at The Real Jay Maurice. And keep listening for more great music coming up next.
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Your ears cool, they're loving this. We'd like to apologise for nothing. This music's too good. 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

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And right now, we have a fantastic Afropop and Afrobeat release making waves. 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Here is Deborah Kan with Happy.

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1: You're listening to the hottest new music right here on the station. Up next is a fast-rising talent straight out of Dallas, Texas. Known for his powerful lyrics, infectious hooks, and high-energy performances, Jay Maurice is making serious waves in hip-hop and R&B. His latest single blends uplifting female vocals, hard-hitting production, and a memorable rap performance that demands attention. 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

0: That was Jay Maurice with Look Good on You, a standout new release from one of Dallas's most exciting emerging artists. Packed with catchy hooks, polished production, and plenty of energy, it's easy to hear why this track has earned a place on our A-list playlist and is spinning daily as a special power play. As Jay Maurice says, everybody's life has love, hate, and pain in it. Making music is my way of dealing with it, growing from it, and moving on. It's that honesty and passion that continues to connect with fans around the world. Be sure to follow Jay Maurice online at YouTube, Instagram, and X at The Real Jay Maurice. And keep listening for more great music coming up next.
1: 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Lindsay is making waves with her infectious new single, Single for Lifey, blending catchy melodies, heartfelt lyrics, and a confident modern sound that's impossible to ignore. 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

Brand new on our playlist is the latest release from Belgian EDM producer Until. 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

0: Coming up next, we're bringing you some soulful sounds from independent artist project Amari Jax, blending contemporary R&B and soul with vibrant production, memorable melodies, and an uplifting message. This is a track all about positivity, connection, and seeing the world in a better light. Here's Amari Jax with the new single, A Better Place.
1: Here we go again. Soulful R&B. Ouch. Groovy. Undeniable.

Here's a fresh new release from J. Maurice, bringing smooth alternative R&B and an infectious groove with his latest single, The Best Part. And don't just listen. Check out the stunning official music video now streaming on YouTube. Here's J. Maurice with The Best Part.

Coming up next on the A-List playlist, we have Italian electronic artist Elena Barchi with her atmospheric track I'll Find You First, taken from the album Unfolding. Blending cinematic soundscapes, progressive rhythms and poetic lyricism, Elena creates music where emotion and imagination come together. And this one is also our special power play for the next month. Here's Elena Barchi with I'll Find You First.

Coming up next, we're turning up the blues, rock, and reggae with an artist who brings the sounds of the Mississippi Delta and the Caribbean together in his own distinctive style. He's a guitarist, singer, and songwriter with a passion for blues, ska, rocksteady, and reggae. And his latest single is already making waves on the A-List playlist, as well as receiving a special daily power play throughout the month. This is Jamings McCoe with Trot It Through. Turn it up.

Coming up next, we're turning the spotlight on Berlin-based singer-songwriter Oscar Brandt and his powerful debut single, Now or Never. This beautifully cinematic piece of orchestral pop explores love, heartbreak, inner struggles, and the hope of finding your way back to someone special. 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Here's Oscar Brandt with Now or Never.

Coming up next, we have a powerful and deeply meaningful track from Jatin Ahiwar. Omran's Dream is a humanitarian outreach initiative dedicated to Omran Daknish and the countless children around the world affected by war and conflict. 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This is Jatin Ahiwar with Omran's Dream.

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3: I thought I had to make it

Coming up now, we're shining the spotlight on the brand new album from Brighton's alternative rock powerhouse, Veritas Lit. Their third full-length album, Echoes of Unsaid, sees the band taking their sound to a new level, combining powerful guitars, atmospheric textures, and emotionally charged songwriting across an impressive 16-track collection. Right now, three tracks from the album are attracting the most attention on YouTube. First up, it's Heaven Doesn't Want Us, followed by Into the Dark, and then Close to Nothing, alternative version. Three standout tracks from the brand new Veritas Lit album, Echoes of Unsaid. Turn it up and enjoy this special three-track Veritas Lit album showcase.

0: And there it was, three standout tracks from Veritas Lit and their powerful third full-length album, Echoes of Unsaid. We heard Heaven Doesn't Want Us, Into the Dark, and Close to Nothing, alternative version. Three tracks currently attracting strong attention from listeners on YouTube. With 16 tracks showcasing the band's evolving alternative rock sound, Echoes of Unsaid sees this Brighton powerhouse taking their music in bold new directions while staying true to the Veritas Lit identity. That was Veritas Lit with three tracks from Echoes of Unsaid. Keep an ear out for more from this exciting UK alternative rock band.
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1: 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Let's see what the playlist throws at us next. 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

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When the clubs were electric, the fashion was fierce and the music, pure synth-driven glamour. Welcome to the world of the new romantics, born in London, dressed to kill and ready to dance. At the heart of it all was the Blitz Club, run by the iconic Steve Strange and DJ mastermind Rusty Ergen. They turned Tuesday nights in Soho into a runway of outcasts, artists and fashion rebels. This was no ordinary scene. This was style with a soundtrack. Visage gave us the icy brilliance of Fade to Grey. Spandau Ballet went from Blitz Kids to chart-topping soul boys, and everywhere you turned, shoulder pads, eyeliner and synths ruled the night. It wasn't just about music. It was about identity, expression and escaping the grey of Thatcher's Britain. London didn't just birth punk. We gave the world glamour with edge and synths with soul. 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

0: 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We have ignition. Strap in.
1: 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It's the hottest mixtape in the world. And you've got it.
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0: Joining us today is the one and only Professor Crokington, expert in amphibian funk theory. 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

Coming up next, a song so powerful it once made a traffic warden dance. Voluntarily. Yes, it's true, we have the CCTV footage. 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

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So give them something good. 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
1: 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Yes, it's true, we have the CCTV footage. 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
3: 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Coming up next, we have a special new single from Eurus Ekero. Remember his first single, The Sun, The Wine and You? Well, I checked this morning and it's got 12 million views. So congratulations to Eurus Ekero, and I'm quite pleased that I was one of the first people to ever announce that track. But moving on, we have the brand new single from Eurus Ekero. 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

0: That was Aura from Ayura Sekiro, an emotionally powerful ballad that's now spinning day and night right here on our playlist. 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

0: 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Come on, DJ. 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
1: 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Crank it up, rock fans. Coming up next on the A-List playlist, it's Joseph H. Dean blasting back into action with his third single, Leave Your Heart at the Door. Big riffs, soaring vocals, and pure rock energy.

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1: 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Rap, rock, indie, dance, classical, folk, or some dreamy synths. That's the beauty of this station. Real artists, real music, and zero boundaries. 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
1: 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And you've got it.
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Slight delay, folks. Our mixing desk demanded Earl Grey, or it wouldn't play anything under 120 BPM. We've since complied, and it's agreed to drop some absolute fire next. 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

0: Breaking news, a disco ball was spotted over Parliament. 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

0: That was Karina Bartra and the Prisma Project, showcasing the beautiful sounds of Colibri, bridging two worlds. Don't forget, Guerreros del Sol, River of a Thousand Voices, and Dios Azules are all now on our playlist and spinning as a special back-to-back power play throughout the next month. 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

0: 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Back to back, beat to beat. Come on, DJ. 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

0: Joining us today is the one and only Professor Crokington, expert in amphibian funk theory. He says this next tune is riveting. 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
1: Get ready for a cinematic pop rock track inspired by the world of James Bond. But this time, the story is told from the Bond girl's perspective. Finnish duo MATD, featuring vocalist Johanna Koskiniemi, bring glamour, suspense, heartbreak, and emotion together in This Bond Is Tight. A powerful story about love, trust, and what happens when the mission ends and the heart is left behind. Here's MATD featuring Johanna with This Bond Is Tight.

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1: 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Feel the sensual Afrobeat vibes, dreamy house melodies, and epic cinematic production that will take you to another world. This track is now on the A-List playlist and will be a special power play for the next month. 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

0: This is London FM, the only station knighted by the Queen's invisible cousin Sir Bouncy, Rhythm of Wobble on the Bass. 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
1: Oh, you're gonna like this one. Still here? 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It's not just music, it's your mood. 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

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The human brain releases dopamine when you hear a song you love. 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

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Yep, all genres, all day. 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

0: 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Back to back, beat to beat. Come on, DJ. 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
3: 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Charlie Harris is back with his standout single, Catch Me, a folk rock anthem with dreamy guitars, big emotion, and a sing-along hook that stays with you. 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
1: Yeah, we play everything. And it's all good. Could be rock, could be hip-hop, could be something totally unexpected. That's how we roll. We mix it all up, just the way you like it. 1 minute it's a festival drop, next minute it's a smooth groove. 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

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Not us. 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

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Let's get started. This is Joseph H. Dean.

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Next up, we move into a blues-influenced sound with strong storytelling and a laid-back groove. 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

That was Victim of the System by Joseph H. Dean, blending blues style with a warm, powerful vocal and a real sense of authenticity. 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

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And right now, we have a fantastic Afropop and Afrobeat release making waves. 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Here is Deborah Kan with Happy.

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1: 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Up next is a fast rising talent straight out of Dallas, Texas. Known for his powerful lyrics, infectious hooks, and high energy performances, Jay Maurice is making serious waves in hip hop and R&B. His latest single blends uplifting female vocals, hard-hitting production, and a memorable rap performance that demands attention. 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

0: That was Jay Maurice with Look Good on You, a standout new release from one of Dallas's most exciting emerging artists. Packed with catchy hooks, polished production, and plenty of energy, it's easy to hear why this track has earned a place on our A-list playlist and is spinning daily as a special power play. As Jay Maurice says, everybody's life has love, hate, and pain in it. Making music is my way of dealing with it, growing from it, and moving on. It's that honesty and passion that continues to connect with fans around the world. Be sure to follow Jay Maurice online at YouTube, Instagram, and X at @TheRealJayMaurice. And keep listening for more great music coming up next.
1: 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Lindsay is making waves with her infectious new single, Single for Lifey, blending catchy melodies, heartfelt lyrics, and a confident modern sound that's impossible to ignore. 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

0: Coming up next, we're bringing you some soulful sounds from independent artist project Amari Jax, blending contemporary R&B and soul with vibrant production, memorable melodies, and an uplifting message. This is a track all about positivity, connection, and seeing the world in a better light. Here's Amari Jax with the new single, A Better Place.
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1: 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Here's J. Maurice with The Best Part.

Coming up next on the A-List playlist, we have Italian electronic artist Elena Barchi with her atmospheric track I'll Find You First, taken from the album Unfolding. Blending cinematic soundscapes, progressive rhythms and poetic lyricism, Elena creates music where emotion and imagination come together. And this one is also our special power play for the next month. Here's Elena Barchi with I'll Find You First.

Coming up next, we're turning up the blues, rock, and reggae with an artist who brings the sounds of the Mississippi Delta and the Caribbean together in his own distinctive style. He's a guitarist, singer, and songwriter with a passion for blues, ska, rocksteady, and reggae. And his latest single is already making waves on the A-List playlist, as well as receiving a special daily power play throughout the month. This is Jamings McCoe with Trot It Through. Turn it up.

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This beautifully cinematic piece of orchestral pop explores love, heartbreak, inner struggles, and the hope of finding your way back to someone special. 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

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Omran's Dream is a humanitarian outreach initiative dedicated to Omran Daknish and the countless children around the world affected by war and conflict. 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

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Right now, three tracks from the album are attracting the most attention on YouTube. First up, it's Heaven Doesn't Want Us, followed by Into the Dark, and then Close to Nothing, alternative version. 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

0: 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We heard Heaven Doesn't Want Us, Into the Dark, and Close to Nothing, alternative version. Three tracks currently attracting strong attention from listeners on YouTube. With 16 tracks showcasing the band's evolving alternative rock sound, Echoes of Unsaid sees this Brighton powerhouse taking their music in bold new directions while staying true to the Veritas Lit identity. That was Veritas Lit with three tracks from Echoes of Unsaid. Keep an ear out for more from this exciting UK alternative rock band.
1: 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We've since complied and it's agreed to drop some absolute fire next. 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

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The human brain releases dopamine when you hear a song you love. 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

0: Slight delay, folks. Our mixing desk demanded Earl Grey, or it wouldn't play anything under 120 BPM. We've since complied, and it's agreed to drop some absolute fire next. 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
3: 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We have ignition. Strap in.
4: 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It's the hottest mixtape in the world. And you've got it.
5: Ready to burn some calories? 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
6: Whether it's 3 p.m. or 3 a.m. where you are, hope you're doing all right out there. Hydrate, stretch, and breathe in the beats. We've got more bangers coming your way, so don't touch that stream.

0: Yeah, we play everything. And it's all good. 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That's how we roll. We mix it all up, just the way you like it. One minute it's a festival drop, next minute it's a smooth groove. Thanks for tuning in.
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1: 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We start with the euphoric rush of Glowstick Heaven. This is Shav.

That was Glow Stick Heaven, pure electronic pop energy from Sharv G. Big atmosphere, emotional vocals, and that drop that just lifts everything. If that one hit you right, stay exactly where you are. Up next, a track with heart, movement, and a radio-friendly groove that sneaks up on you. Here comes You're the Best Part.

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That was You're the Best Part, warm pop vibes, rolling guitars, and a human touch that really connects. One more track to go in this exclusive run. This one. 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That was You're the Best Part, warm pop vibes, rolling guitars,

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1: 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Still here? 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

0: You know, some people say there's too much music out there. Not us. We say there's never been a better time to discover something new. And lucky for you, you're in the right place to do just that.
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You know, some people say there's too much music out there. Not us. We say there's never been a better time to discover something new. 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

And from Houston, Texas, are bringing back big rock energy with their new single, How Much Love. Packed with cowbell, sizzling guitars, and a huge 80s-style rock groove, it is bold, melodic, and built for sing-along moments. Here is Danica.

0: was Danica Nation with How Much Love, a powerful new rock anthem with big guitars and classic energy. 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

0: Yeah, we play everything. And it's all good. 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That's how we roll. We mix it all up, just the way you like it. One minute it's a festival drop, next minute it's a smooth groove. Thanks for tuning in.
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Your ears cool. They're loving this. We'd like to apologise for nothing. This music's too good. We spin tracks. You dance awkwardly. 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

0: You're tuned in to London FM Digital, mate, and right now we're taking a stroll down memory lane, straight into the heart of chaos. This is London Punk, How the Rebellion Began. Now listen up, it's the mid-70s, Britain's in a right state, strikes, bin bags in the street, not a lot of work going round, and the kids, well, the kids were fed up to their eyeballs. And you know what they did? They made noise. Loud, snotty, no rules, rip your shirt off noise. That's right, punk was born right here in old London town. It didn't start in fancy studios or record label boardrooms. Nah, it started in a shop called Sex, run by a geezer named Malcolm McLaren and a proper mad fashion genius, Vivian Westwood. Chains, spikes, leather. Looked like a biker gang crashed into a sewing machine. And from that madness came the band that kicked the doors off the hinges, the Sex Pistols, Johnny Rotten, all snarl and sarcasm. Sid Vicious couldn't play bass, but looked like trouble. Steve Jones and Paul Cook, raw, rude and ready. Their anthem, Anarchy in the UK, a proper headbutt to the system. Radio banned it. The telly panicked, but the youth, oh, they listened and they copied, fast. Soon you had The Clash. Smarter lyrics, but just as noisy. Susie and the Banshees brought the gothic glamour. The Damned, Sham 69, Buzzcocks, the whole gang kicked off. It weren't just about music, it was a movement. Mohawks, safety pins, gobbing at gigs. It was all part of a fun. You had venues like the 100 Club and the Roxy, tiny places packed with sweaty punters, wall-to-wall chaos, and amps loud enough to wake your nan in Essex. But punk weren't just about being angry. It was about taking control. DIY, do it yourself. No record deal, no problem. You put it out yourself. Made your own zines. Sewed your own jackets. Punk in London was fast, loud and didn't give a toss what anyone thought. It upset the government, made the papers cry, and gave a voice to a generation that had nowt else. And that voice? It's still echoing through the streets of Camden, through old record shops in Soho, and now, right here on London FM Digital. So pull your boots on, turn it up, and pogo in your living room if you have to. This is the sound of rebellion, born in the smoke, and raised on attitude. 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

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Hope you're doing all right out there. Hydrate, stretch, and breathe in the beats. We've got more bangers coming your way, so don't touch that stream.

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0: Yeah, we play everything. And it's all good. Could be rock, could be hip-hop, could be something totally unexpected. That's how we roll. We mix it all up, just the way you like it. 1 minute it's a festival drop, next minute it's a smooth groove. Thanks for tuning in.
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1: Turn it up, because right now we've got something special for you. 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

Coming up next, we're turning the spotlight on Berlin-based singer-songwriter Oscar Brandt and his powerful debut single, Now or Never. This beautifully cinematic piece of orchestral pop explores love, heartbreak, inner struggles, and the hope of finding your way back to someone special. 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
1: 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He says this next tune is riveting. We'll take that as a compliment. 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
1: You're locked into the sound of discovery. And right now, we're stepping into something truly cinematic. Singer and songwriter Inaz is our featured power play artist, bringing two breathtaking releases that blend ethereal textures, poetic lyricism, and soaring vocals. 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Let's begin the journey. Here is Inaz with Sweet Realm.

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There's something meditative in the atmosphere, yet powerful in its cinematic lift. Now we continue the experience with a song that feels intimate, folky, and beautifully modern all at once. Soft acoustic textures, subtle strings, and a voice that carries both mystery and warmth. Here is Inaz with Illusion.

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0: 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Our mixing desk demanded Earl Grey or it wouldn't play anything under 120 BPM. We've since complied and it's agreed to drop some absolute fire next. 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

0: You're locked into London FM Digital, and right now we're rewinding to the early 80s. When the clubs were electric, the fashion was fierce and the music, pure synth-driven glamour. Welcome to the world of the new romantics, born in London, dressed to kill and ready to dance. At the heart of it all was the Blitz Club, run by the iconic Steve Strange and DJ mastermind Rusty Ergen. They turned Tuesday nights in Soho into a runway of outcasts, artists and fashion rebels. This was no ordinary scene. This was style with a soundtrack. Visage gave us the icy brilliance of Fade to Grey. Spandau Ballet went from Blitz Kids to chart-topping soul boys, and everywhere you turned, shoulder pads, eyeliner and synths ruled the night. It wasn't just about music. It was about identity, expression and escaping the grey of Thatcher's Britain. London didn't just birth punk, we gave the world glamour with edge and simps with soul. This is London FM Digital, celebrating the sound of a scene that was never afraid to stand out. 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
0: 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A saboteur silent.

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One thing in common, great music. We're spinning the sounds of the world all in one place. 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

Get ready for a cinematic pop rock track inspired by the world of James Bond. But this time, the story is told from the Bond girls' perspective. Finnish duo MATD, featuring vocalist Johanna Koskiniemi, bring glamour, suspense, heartbreak, and emotion together in This Bond Is Tight. A powerful story about love, trust, and what happens when the mission ends and the heart is left behind. Here's MATD featuring Johanna with This Bond Is Tight.

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Your ears put up with a lot these days. So give them something good. This is pure, hand-picked, independent sound from across the globe. 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

Slight delay, folks. Our mixing desk demanded Earl Grey, or it wouldn't play anything under 120 BPM. We've since complied, and it's agreed to drop some absolute fire next. 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

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Crank it up, rock fans. Coming up next on the A-List playlist, it's Joseph H. Dean blasting back into action with his third single, Leave Your Heart at the Door. Big riffs, soaring vocals, and pure rock energy. And

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Okay, new banger coming up.

Slight delay, folks. Our mixing desk demanded Earl Grey, or it wouldn't play anything under 120 BPM. We've since complied, and it's agreed to drop some absolute fire next. Brought to you by discovermusic.fm. Yeah!

A small parrot just flew into the studio and requested this next song. It then squawked something about disco justice and left. Naturally, we honoured its request. 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

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This is the latest release from Mellow & Millie, a project from Hong Kong-based artist Lance Soul. Blending J-pop influences with retro vibes, modern electronic beats, and irresistible melodies, this track is packed with energy and creativity. 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

That was Obsolete from Mellow & Millie, a vibrant fusion of J-pop, electronic pop, and retro-modern style created by Hong Kong artist Lance Soul. With its catchy hooks, soulful vocals, and ever-evolving production, it's a track that leaves a lasting impression. 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

Up next on the A-List playlist, we are turning up the faith and the fire. Coming straight from a Nigeria-born Brooklyn talent who is taking gospel rap to new heights, this one blends Amapiano, Afrobeats, and hip-hop with a message that hits the soul. Get ready for big energy, uplifting lyrics, and a beat that will not let you sit still. This is Viva Cristo Rey with his powerful new single, I Serve Jesus. Turn it up and feel the

0: That was Viva Cristo Rey with his uplifting new anthem, I Serve Jesus, bringing the heat, the hope, and the holy vibes. A fresh wave in gospel rap culture and sounding amazing right here on the A-List. 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

Breaking news, a disco ball was spotted over Parliament. MPs are said to be debating the correct way to moonwalk in formal shoes. 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

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Making a big first impression on the airwaves right now is a brand new artist with a debut single packed with energy, attitude, and an empowering message. Blending driving pop hooks, alternative indie guitars, cinematic production, and an unforgettable female vocal performance, this is a track that's already turning heads. Added to our A-list playlist and selected as a special daily power play for the next month, here is the Radio Music Ola with the fantastic new single, 'Cause We're Girls.

That was the radio music Ola with 'Cause We're Girls, an uplifting and empowering pop rock anthem that marks an exciting debut release from the Melbourne-based artist and producer. 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

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And right now, we have a fantastic Afropop and Afrobeat release making waves. 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Here is Deborah Kan with Happy.

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0: 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Rotate. 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
1: You're listening to the hottest new music right here on the station. Up next is a fast rising talent straight out of Dallas, Texas. Known for his powerful lyrics, infectious hooks, and high energy performances, Jay Maurice is making serious waves in hip hop and R&B. His latest single blends uplifting female vocals, hard hitting production, and a memorable rap performance that demands attention. 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

0: That was Jay Maurice with Look Good on You, a standout new release from one of Dallas's most exciting emerging artists. Packed with catchy hooks, polished production, and plenty of energy, it's easy to hear why this track has earned a place on our A-list playlist and is spinning daily as a special power play. As Jay Maurice says, everybody's life has love, hate, and pain in it. Making music is my way of dealing with it, growing from it, and moving on. It's that honesty and passion that continues to connect with fans around the world. Be sure to follow Jay Maurice online at YouTube, Instagram, and X at The Real Jay Maurice. And keep listening for more great music coming up next.
1: 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Lindsay is making waves with her infectious new single, Single for Lifey, blending catchy melodies, heartfelt lyrics, and a confident modern sound that's impossible to ignore. 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

0: Coming up next, we're bringing you some soulful sounds from independent artist project Amari Jax, blending contemporary R&B and soul with vibrant production, memorable melodies, and an uplifting message. This is a track all about positivity, connection, and seeing the world in a better light. Here's Amari Jax with the new single, A Better Place.
1: Here we go again. Soul for R&B. Ouch. 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Undeniable.

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1: 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And don't just listen. Check out the stunning official music video now streaming on YouTube. Here's J. Maurice with The Best Part.

Coming up next on the A-List playlist, we have Italian electronic artist Elena Barchi with her atmospheric track I'll Find You First, taken from the album Unfolding. Blending cinematic soundscapes, progressive rhythms and poetic lyricism, Elena creates music where emotion and imagination come together. And this one is also our special power play for the next month. Here's Elena Barchi with I'll Find You First.

0: Coming up next, we're bringing you some soulful sounds from independent artist project Amari Jax, blending contemporary R&B and soul with vibrant production, memorable melodies, and an uplifting message. This is a track all about positivity, connection, and seeing the world in a better light. Here's Amari Jax with the new single, A Better Place.
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1: Coming up next, we're turning up the blues, rock, and reggae with an artist who brings the sounds of the Mississippi Delta and the Caribbean together in his own distinctive style. He's a guitarist, singer, and songwriter with a passion for blues, ska, rocksteady, and reggae. And his latest single is already making waves on the A-List playlist, as well as receiving a special daily power play throughout the month. This is Jamings McCoe with Trot It Through. Turn it up.

Coming up next, we're turning the spotlight on Berlin-based singer-songwriter Oscar Brandt and his powerful debut single, Now or Never. This beautifully cinematic piece of orchestral pop explores love, heartbreak, inner struggles, and the hope of finding your way back to someone special. It's currently featured on the A-List playlist and is also receiving a special daily power play throughout the next month. Here's Oscar Brandt with Now or Never.

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3: I thought I had to make it.

Coming up now, we're shining the spotlight on the brand new album from Brighton's alternative rock powerhouse, Veritas Lit. Their third full-length album, Echoes of Unsaid, sees the band taking their sound to a new level, combining powerful guitars, atmospheric textures, and emotionally charged songwriting across an impressive 16-track collection. Right now, three tracks from the album are attracting the most attention on YouTube. First up, it's Heaven Doesn't Want Us, followed by Into the Dark, and then Close to Nothing, alternative version. Three standout tracks from the brand new Veritas Lit album, Echoes of Unsaid. Turn it up and enjoy this special three-track Veritas Lit album showcase.

And there it was, three standout tracks from Veritas Lit and their powerful third full-length album, Echoes of Unsaid. We heard Heaven Doesn't Want Us, Into the Dark, and Close to Nothing, alternative version. Three tracks currently attracting strong attention from listeners on YouTube. With 16 tracks showcasing the band's evolving alternative rock sound, Echoes of Unsaid sees this Brighton powerhouse taking their music in bold new directions while staying true to the Veritas Lit identity. That was Veritas Lit with three tracks from Echoes of Unsaid. Keep an ear out for more from this exciting UK alternative rock band. Coming up next, we have a powerful and deeply meaningful track from Jatin Ahiwar. Omran's Dream is a humanitarian outreach initiative dedicated to Omran Daknish and the countless children around the world affected by war and conflict. The track carries a message of compassion, hope, and peace, and it's currently featured on the A-List playlist and receiving a daily power play on London FM Digital for the next month. This is Jatin Ahiwar with Omran's Dream. In-

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1: 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We tried to reason with it, but it kept playing Bohemian Rhapsody backwards. 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
1: 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Brighton Sussex modern rock powerhouse Veritas Lit have just released their brand new album, Until the End, a cinematic, dark, and emotionally charged release that's been making waves across the global rock scene. To celebrate, we're bringing you a two-track Veritas Lit radio special featuring Burn the Bridges and Prima Ballerina, two anthemic highlights from an album built to be experienced loud and in full. Turn it up. This is Veritas Lit.

That was Burn the Bridges from Veritas Lit. Still to come in this special, Prima Ballerina, another powerful moment from their new album, Until the End. Stay right here.

0: You've just heard Prima Ballerina from Veritas Lit, taken from their brand new album, Until the End. Along with Burn the Bridges, both tracks are spinning night and day on our playlist and featured as a rock power play for the next month. Cinematic, melodic, and emotionally charged modern rock from one of the UK's most exciting alternative acts. Stay tuned. 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

Coming up next on the A-List playlist, we have Italian electronic artist Elena Barchi with her atmospheric track I'll Find You First, taken from the album Unfolding. Blending cinematic soundscapes, progressive rhythms and poetic lyricism, Elena creates music where emotion and imagination come together. And this one is also our special power play for the next month. Here's Elena Barchi with I'll Find You First.

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Come for the brie, stay for the bass. 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
1: 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The Shav G Radio Special is back, featuring three brand new pop singles back to back from one of the most exciting independent pop artists around. Electronic energy, big melodies, and feel-good pop vibes are coming your way. Turn it up and get ready. We start with the euphoric rush of Glowstick Heaven. This is...

That was Glowstick Heaven, pure electronic pop energy from Sharv G. Big atmosphere, emotional vocals, and that drop that just lifts everything. If that one hit you right, stay exactly where you are. Up next, a track with heart, movement, and a radio-friendly groove that sneaks up on you. Here comes You're the Best Part.

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That was You're the Best Part, warm pop vibes, rolling guitars, and a human touch that really connects. One more track to go in this exclusive run. 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

That brings us to the end of the Shav G Radio special. 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

0: 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Still here? Good. More music's on the way. It's not just music. It's your mood. Hang tight. The next track is fire.
1: 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In the mix. 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

0: Love the mix? Yeah, we thought you might. 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Yeah, it's a bit addictive. 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

Coming up now, we're shining the spotlight on the brand new album from Brighton's alternative rock powerhouse, Veritas Lit. Their third full-length album, Echoes of Unsaid, sees the band taking their sound to a new level, combining powerful guitars, atmospheric textures, and emotionally charged songwriting across an impressive 16-track collection. Right now, three tracks from the album are attracting the most attention on YouTube. First up, it's Heaven Doesn't Want Us, followed by Into the Dark, and then Close to Nothing, alternative version. Three standout tracks from the brand new Veritas Lit album, Echoes of Unsaid. Turn it up and enjoy this special three-track Veritas Lit album showcase.

0: And there it was, three standout tracks from Veritas Lit and their powerful third full-length album, Echoes of Unsaid. We heard Heaven Doesn't Want Us, Into the Dark, and Close to Nothing, alternative version. Three tracks currently attracting strong attention from listeners on YouTube. With 16 tracks showcasing the band's evolving alternative rock sound, Echoes of Unsaid sees this Brighton powerhouse taking their music in bold new directions while staying true to the Veritas Lit identity. That was Veritas Lit with three tracks from Echoes of Unsaid. Keep an ear out for more from this exciting UK alternative rock band.
1: 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Except Steve. 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
1: This is not just a track. This is a statement. Rising from Switzerland, producer Myself delivers a powerful cinematic trance journey that feels like the soundtrack to a world on the edge. Dark and luminous, dreamy and defiant. Operatic voices, futuristic drums, and pulsating energy collide in a sound built for deep thinkers, dreamers, and fighters. This is Trance is the Answer, a bold electronic protest against modern chaos and an escape beyond the noise. Our special electronic power play, starting now. Turn it up and step inside the journey.
2: The world is driving crazy. A mad king in the west, a megalomaniac war criminal in the east, brutal behavior in the south, fake news all around. Governments scare us because fearful people are easier to control and give up their rights. Don't be afraid. Be confident. Don't believe the lies you are being told. Show love instead of hate, because love is what really matters. If love is your question, trance is the answer. Trance pulls you out of the bad. Trance takes you to a peaceful place of love. Trance is love in all frequencies, colors, and races. 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Do not surrender to fear. Surrender to love. Surrender to trance. Dance all the fear out of your soul. Let yourself go. Dance your soul free. Pull the fear down and live your life in the now. If love is the question, trance is the answer.

0: That was Myself with Trance is the Answer, a cinematic trance experience that pulls you out of the modern world and drops you somewhere higher, deeper, and freer. Epic in scale, emotional in vision, a track that doesn't just play, it moves you. Keep it locked right here, because this one will be spinning as our electronic power play over the coming weeks. More future sound, more fearless music, coming up next.
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1: Five, five, four, four, three, three, two, one, one. 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
1: Slight delay, folks. Our mixing desk demanded Earl Grey or it wouldn't play anything under 120 BPM. We've since complied and it's agreed to drop some absolute fire next. 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

We've got a rising South African pop talent on the show right now. Gisele Niemand is making waves with her latest single, SMH, a vibrant pop anthem that captures the excitement, confusion, and emotional roller coaster of catching feelings for someone who's sending all the right signals, but still leaving you guessing. Packed with catchy hooks, polished production, and Gisele's smooth vocal delivery, this is one of those tracks that sticks with you long after the first listen. If you've ever found yourself overthinking a text message or wondering where you stand with someone special, this one is definitely for you. Turn it up and enjoy the latest release from Gisele Niemand.

0: That was Giselle Niemand with SMH, a catchy and relatable pop release that perfectly captures the highs and lows of modern romance. With infectious melodies, honest storytelling, and a chorus that's hard to forget, it's easy to hear why Giselle is quickly becoming one of South Africa's exciting young artists to watch. If you enjoyed that track, be sure to check out the official music video and stream SMH on your favorite digital platforms. Keep an eye on Giselle Niemand, because this talented singer and performer is certainly one to watch as her musical journey continues. Stay tuned, as we've got plenty more great music coming your way.
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0: This is London FM, the only station knighted by the Queen's invisible cousin Sir Bouncy Rhythm of Wobble on the Bass. 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

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This is Last Dance.

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Yeah, we play everything. And it's all good. Could be rock, could be hip hop, could be something totally unexpected. That's how we roll. We mix it all up, just the way you like it. One minute it's a festival drop, next minute it's a smooth groove. Thanks for tuning in.

0: 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Our mixing desk demanded Earl Grey, or it wouldn't play anything under 120 BPM. We've since complied, and it's agreed to drop some absolute fire next. 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

0: 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Our mixing desk demanded Earl Grey, or it wouldn't play anything under 120 BPM. We've since complied, and it's agreed to drop some absolute fire next. 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
1: 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Coming up right now, we have something special for you. This is our Afrobeat song of the week, and it comes from Italian DJ and producer Lucky Lucetta. Blending Afrobeat rhythm, soulful African vocals, and smooth amapiano style chords, this track brings pure groove and global dance floor energy. Turn it up and feel the vibe. Here is Banzania by Lucky Lucetta.

That was Banzania by Lucky Luketa, our Afrobeat song of the week, and also featured as a special Afrobeats power play on the playlist. A beautiful mix of Afrobeat rhythm, soulful vocals, and amapiano-inspired chords that keeps the dance floor moving. Stay tuned, because there is plenty more great music on the way.

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2: 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Still here? Good. More music's on the way. It's not just music. It's your mood. Hang tight. The next track is fire.

0: 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Back to back, beat to beat. Come on, DJ. Hit me with another track.
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1: 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And you've got it.
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0: Oh, you're going to like this one. Still here? Good. More music's on the way. It's not just music. It's your mood. Hang tight. The next track is fire.
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Coming up next, a song so powerful it once made a traffic warden dance. Voluntarily. Yes, it's true, we have the CCTV footage. This is London FM, Don't Say We Didn't Warn You. 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

0: 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Whilst the others are talking, we're already playing out the hits.
1: Still with me?
2: 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Let's see what the playlist throws at us next. Oh, you like that last track? Wait till you hear this one. We go from smooth to savage in a heartbeat. Ready?

Slight delay, folks. Our mixing desk demanded Earl Grey, or it wouldn't play anything under 120 BPM. We've since complied, and it's agreed to drop some absolute fire. Slight delay. Our mixing desk demanded Earl Grey, it wouldn't play anything under 120 BPM. We've since complied, agreed to drop some absolute fire.

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It then wah, squawked something about disco justice and left. 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
3: 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Our mixing desk demanded Earl Grey, or it wouldn't play anything under 120 BPM. 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